0: Edmonton traffic.
1: On the southeast Henday, watch for a collision eastbound approaching 17th Street. We are seeing delays of around 20 extra minutes from near 91st Street. Fox Drive got a collision westbound before White Mud near Keeler Road. That might take an extra 5 minutes. And on 137th Avenue, there's a collision near 66th Street with crews on scene. 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

0: Edmonton traffic.
1: At Yellowhead and the East Henday, we've got a collision on the westbound to southbound exit ramp. Looks like it could take an extra 5 minutes coming out of Sherwood Park. Also got a collision 137th Avenue by 66th Street with crews on scene, and a collision on 82nd Street near 114th Avenue. 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
1: 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Well, turns out that's Adam Sandler's real-life father, Stanley Sandler, who passed away in 2003. 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But Happy Madison, also, if you didn't know, comes from Sandler's first big films, Happy Gilmore and Billy Madison. It's a loving tribute and a cool way to keep the company close to the family. Aww. 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
0: This just in. 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
1: I just learned a little tidbit that is kind of fun. So the iconic Happy Madison Productions logo, you know when the golfer hits the ball into the logo and it cracks, he's like, terrific. Well, turns out that's Adam Sandler's real-life father, Stanley Sandler, who passed away in 2003. Rest in peace. But Happy Madison also, if you didn't know, comes from Sandler's first big films, Happy Gilmore and Billy Madison. It's a loving tribute and a cool way to keep the company close to the family. Aww. So now you can think about that every time you watch a Happy Madison movie.
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1: Headlines. Police in Moncton, New Brunswick are investigating a dangerous driving incident after a video showed a youth riding on the roof of a moving car.
2: Stupid.
1: Yeah. The vehicle was later reported stolen, and the three youths, 16, 16, and 14, were arrested following several related incidents and are scheduled to appear in court November 25th.
2: Was this on like a regular road or a highway or?
1: It looked like a main city road. So there was still like quite a bit of traffic and they were going decently fast. It wasn't like it was a school zone or anything by any means. Not that that would be any better, obviously, but it was speeds that you should definitely not be on a car at. And there was many vehicles around it at the time. So I'm not sure why that was a great idea. But I mean, the fact that the car was also stolen, clearly they don't really care too much about things. So I don't know. Hopefully they learn a lesson from this, I guess.
2: Man, that's crazy.
1: Yeah, I know. And despite this incident, auto thefts are actually continuing to drop across Canada, which is good, with 10% fewer reported in the first half of 2026 compared to last year. Alberta saw the biggest decline, with thefts down 15.1%, and the trend is now approaching pre-pandemic levels, though organized crime groups are still targeting vehicles.
2: So, wow.
1: Yeah, just lock your cars.
2: Or steal the vehicles in GTA 6 coming up.
1: Yeah, there you go.
2: Right?
1: Save it for the game.
2: That's right. Here's your sports coming up.
0: 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You can be

0: 6 a.m. Listener Club. Did you catch that key word? Hopefully you did. Then you can be in that draw for that big trip. Kenzie will be given away on the 17th. So that's coming up in 5 days. Can't believe it. It's also a big day today. I mean, at 8:33, we're all supposed to go floating. Right?
1: Supposedly.
0: Yeah. Hey, how's our 6 a.m. Listener Club doing this morning? Having a good time?
1: Yeah, we had Deneen texting in. She's still riding a high from yesterday from being on the 1K wordplay, which is really lovely. She was so delightful.
0: Yeah.
1: And Catherine, hello. We haven't heard from Catherine in a little bit here.
0: Nice to have you back, Catherine.
1: We got Kaylee texting in. It's her dog Charlie's 5th birthday today.
0: Okay.
1: Happy birthday, Charlie.
0: Ruff, ruff, ruff, ruff, ruff, ruff.
1: She sent the funniest photo of him, too. She's got a funny dog. I don't know what kind of dog that is, like a bulldog or something. I'm bad with identifying dog breeds, but that would be my guess. We got Chris Benson. Good morning, Chris Benson. Gare Bear. Wonderful Wednesday. Who's this? This isn't... Who are you?
0: Somebody new?
1: Yeah, someone said, let's all have a great 6 a.m. morning drive.
0: Yeah.
1: But I'm not sure who that is, so you should let us know your name.
0: Let me open the text board. Maybe I can see. I didn't have it open yet.
1: Oh, I think it might say, one of his other ones said Chris in the after. So, Chris, possibly?
0: What's up, Chris?
1: What up, Chris? And then we got Rob. He said, can you guys make me not late? Probably not. That sounds like a you problem, Rob. I'm so sorry.
0: I was almost late this morning. I slept in. I had my alarm set for 4 a.m. Mm. And then I'm like, yeah, I'm going to sleep for another half hour. So I set it for 4:30.
1: Mm.
0: Woke up at 5:15. What in the hell is going on?
1: Love when that happens.
0: Yeah.
1: We have Mike Barron. He sent a picture of really yummy looking chocolate cake. Wow.
0: Oh, that does look good. Send it.
1: That's great. Yeah. What is that for? What were we celebrating? And can you bring some of that yummy cake to the studio? Because that looks good.
0: Speaking of bringing things to the studio, isn't it going to be blizzards brought in today from Dairy Queen?
1: Mm-hmm. Breakfast of Champions.
0: And then Miracle Treat Day is tomorrow.
1: Mm-hmm. Yep.
0: So if we could share, we would. But unfortunately, we will only have two, one for me and Kenzie.
1: Yeah, sorry.
0: Yeah, if you want to hear something, hit us up, 780-784-7107. Going to be a good show today, and we'll talk about our shopping spree that we all went on yesterday with our $10,000 shopping spree winner, all coming up in the show, and of course, your shot to win $1,000 during the 1K wordplay. Here's Dynamite.

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Catherine wanted to hear some Shaboozy this morning on Play 107. So, Catherine, sun's poking its head out. Let's get into some Shaboozy. Good morning, 6 a.m. Listener Club. It's Play 107, Jake and Kenzie hanging.

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18: Got a couple collisions on the White Mud just by 17th Street, one eastbound and one westbound. Other than that, it's looking all good out there right now for you 6 a.m. drivers. Just please drive safe, and if you do spot anything else, let us know at 780-784-7107. In Play 107 weather, tomorrow's going to get up to 16 with some rain. Friday also going to have a bit of rain and a high of 17. And then today's going to get up to 18 this afternoon with a possible thunderstorm. Big surprise there. Right now it is 11 degrees here in E-Town. I'm Kenzie Ray with your traffic and weather.

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0: Jake Ryan, Kenzie Ray, it's the Play Morning Show. Two more days until that weekend. Nice start to the day. That sun has popped out and it's looking pretty decent. But like Kenzie said, in traffic and weather, yeah, might get more thunderstorms, and that's no surprise. But yesterday was pretty awesome. We had a big shopping spree with Ryan, our 10K shopping spree winner. And boy, oh boy, was that cool. Let's go back, though, to July 31st when we gave this thing away to see how that sounded. And then we'll talk about how absolutely wonderful the family of Ryan is. You have all the names in the spinning wheel?
1: Yes, sir. All right. Good to go.
0: Okay.

0: Show me. Show me the name. No way.
1: So exciting.
0: Okay, we gotta call them right now.
1: Okay, yeah, let's do it.
0: Please answer. I have no doubt that whoever qualified and knows they're qualified will answer this.
1: Mm-hmm.
0: All right. See how this goes. $10,000 shopping spree given away right now. I am dialing the number.
1: So excited.
0: Man, I got adrenaline going all through me right now.
1: Is this how Santa Claus feels?
0: Yeah, probably.

0: Hello?
1: Hi there, ma'am. Please speak with Ryan.
0: This is Ryan.
1: Oh, God. Ryan. Ryan, do you know what just happened?
0: Yep. Just listened to the radio. Oh, my God. I can't believe it.
1: $10,000 shopping spree for Ryan. Heck yeah, buddy.
2: Oh, my goodness.
0: Oh, geez. This is unbelievable.
1: Who are you hanging out with?
0: At work right now with my work wife, Yvette.
2: Amazing.
1: What's up, Yvette? Does Yvette get something as well when we all go shopping?
0: Absolutely. We actually agreed if one of us were going to win it, we're going to split it $5,000 each. So we're both reaping all the benefits here.
3: So excited. So happy. Holy cow.
1: Wow. Now that is a man I could be friends with.
2: Yeah, right? Yeah, it was such a good day. We had Ryan, and yeah, he was super nice in splitting that with his work wife, Yvette, who we got to meet, and they brought their partners. Larissa was Ryan's wife, and Jody, Yvette's husband. They were all super, super lovely people. Oh my gosh, most deserving people that could have won this. I'm really happy that they got it. They're paramedics, firefighters, you know, they're doing all that hard work out there, so it was nice to treat them, and I stand by... This is what Santa Claus feels like, because it was just a really great day. I was filled with adrenaline. I thought it was Friday by the end of the day because I was just so excited and pumped up. But no, they got a good haul. We went around the mall, got them all some cool things. They were really smart in planning ahead.
1: Yeah.
2: So it was the quickest shopping spree ever because they just had everything planned out. They found some good deals on things. They got things like patio sets. And
1: lava lamps.
2: Yeah, dishwashers, vacuums.
1: Dishwasher.
2: Yeah, Yvette got a new computer because theirs stopped working, which is awesome. And that's the thing, is it's nice to get those things that you need, but it's just they're expensive these days, you know? Which, yep. I mean, I know is pretty much everything, but those necessities that you need around the house, it's nice that we were able to get those things for them, or that they were able to get them for themselves, I guess. But it was really good, and it was really nice, and it was nice hanging out with them and getting to know them, and they're all just really fun. Ryan was committed to the bit. He was just having a great time, and it was just nice to see them all so happy, and just... It was just such a great day, and it just makes you feel so nice giving things to people, and yeah, it's just very nice. It was better than I could have imagined, honestly, and they're just the best people, seriously. So congrats again, Ryan and Yvette, I guess, for winning this big prize, and yeah, it was a great day.
1: The type of people you could just hang out with, you know, you go over to their house for a barbecue and mm-hmm. just hang out and shoot the ish, right?
2: Yeah, exactly. No, they were, yeah, the best people ever. I'm really glad that they won it. And it was just a really good day hanging out with them. I'm glad we got to meet them all. I'm glad they brought their partners too. So we got to meet them, get to know them more. And yeah.
1: For Ryan to share that with his work wife just goes to show you what kind of person he is.
2: Exactly. Not a lot of people would do that. Not even especially half of it was crazy.
1: Half.
2: Yeah. I could see someone being like, hey, buy yourself something nice. And that's it, which is also still nice. But yeah, the fact that they split it down the middle, and that was their plan going into it, that if one of them won, they were both going to split it. So it's nice that they have them to work with each other, because... You want to work with someone that you like that. So it's really sweet that they think of each other in that way. And it just made my heart really happy.
1: If I'm getting my life saved by two paramedics, I want it to be Yvette and Ryan.
2: Yep, I agree.
1: So congrats again. And we are going to have another 10K contest coming up in the future. So stick around if that... I

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0: I'm not sure exactly what is going on. There is a collision eastbound on the White Mud by 17th Street, but it looks like the road is now closed there. So avoid that if you can. It looks like the side road is still open, but the main White Mud itself, right crossing the 17th Street, is closed, it looks like. So not exactly sure what happened there, but just be careful if you're over there. Other than that, though, it is looking okay on the roads right now. So just please drive safely. If you do see anything else or can give more info on what's going on over there, let us know at 780-784-7107. In Play 107 weather, tomorrow's going to get a high of 16, might get some rain as well. Friday, also possibly a rainy day with 17. And then today, 18 in the afternoon. And again, another possible thunderstorm. So, and right now, we are still at 11 degrees here in the capital city. I'm Kenzie Ray with your traffic and weather.

0: Miley song, See You Again, Jake Ryan, Kenzie Ray, and we got a birthday boy, Kenzie.
1: Yeah, Mike Barron. It was his birthday yesterday. That's why there was the cake. That makes sense. Not that there's anything wrong with just making a cake out of nowhere, but to be fair, he says he's not the type of person who loves attention, which I can respect because I am the same way. But happy birthday, Mike Barron. We love you and we appreciate you and we have loved getting to know you. And it's been so fun having you a part of our Play 107 fam. So, yeah, just a big happy birthday to you, buddy. And sorry for putting attention on you, but you deserve it. So
0: he does.
1: Yeah.
0: He's been listening for so long.
1: Yeah, and he's so nice. And him and his wife, Charisse, they've come in before and we've gotten to meet them. And they're just so, so lovely. And their love story is so sweet. And you guys are just the loveliest people. And I just hope you had the best birthday ever. And I hope today is great too, obviously. And tomorrow and the day after. Happy birthday. We love you.
0: Let's just do the whole show about Mike's birthday.
1: Yeah, there we go.
0: Seriously, though, happy birthday, Mike. You deserve it.

0: And now, another musical observation from Kenzie Ray.
1: So when Fever Dream started, I thought it was the Katy Perry song, the
2: Chained to the Rhythm.
1: Yeah, that one. It sounds like that.
0: Didn't even think about that, but now that you say it, it totally does. It's those minor keys.
1: Sounds exactly the same.
0: Let's listen so you know what we're talking about. So here's the Katy Perry Chained to the Rhythm clip.
1: And this one's Fever Dream, the one that I thought was Chained to the Rhythm.

0: News Center, Kenzie Ray.
1: Headlines. The proposed Rolly Mills Recreation Center in Edmonton is effectively on hold because of budget constraints. City officials say that the design phase is finished, but detailed design and construction funding haven't been approved. The project will now depend on the city's next four-year budget, with community members pushing council to keep it moving.
2: Okay.
1: Yeah. Need to get those recreation centers built, because I think those things are important, you know? They're good for youth, because then they're not riding on cars somewhere.
2: Yeah, they really have to find a way to get that stuff done.
1: Yeah, because even when I lived in Red Deer, that was like where we hung out all the time, was the recreation center. That's all we did, and remotely kept us out of trouble for the most part.
2: Yeah, for sure.
1: So I definitely think they need to get that going, because that sounds like a good plan. And then Environment Canada is rolling out a new, more targeted weather alert system. Instead of warning entire regions, forecasters can now draw alerts around the specific areas that are threatened by severe thunderstorms and tornadoes. And the goal of this is to reduce alert fatigue, which I'm sure we've all felt because we get alerts for everything.
2: Yeah.
1: So they want to make sure that people take warnings seriously when they actually apply to them, which I agree with. I think it's important because half the time I don't really listen to them, just saying, because you get so many and some of them aren't even for Alberta. You get some for like BC and whatnot, which is still good to be aware,
2: sure.
1: But when your phone's buzzing off like that, you kind of panic and then it's just like, oh, never mind. So I think that's a good thing that they're doing. Hopefully it all goes well.
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2: Blue Jays are heating up. Toronto beat the Boston Red Sox 5-3 for their second straight win. So the Jays are looking really good right now, Kenzie, in the race for the final wild card spot, which is nice because it would be awesome if we had a little bit of that energy we had last year as far as the Jays go, right? That was hype.
1: Yeah,
2: so hopefully playoff pushes on. And the Oilers general manager Stan Bowman says if Edmonton makes another move, it'll most likely be for a forward. But he's not rushing it. The Oilers want to see how the roster fits into Mike Babcock's new system first. And with some salary cap flexibility, Bowman can afford to be patient. So basically, Stan, he's got some money in his pocket, but he's window shopping right now.
1: Oh, interesting.
2: Yeah, there's your sports.
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0: Time for the Wednesday edition of Showbiz. Kenzie, I know you're so pumped up about this. NSYNC is back together.
1: They're back together?
0: Well, sort of.
1: Oh.
0: Lance Bass and Joey Fatone.
1: Oh, so half.
0: Yeah.
1: That's okay.
0: They were hanging out in New York promoting their new show called Cocktail Wars. So, Justin, JC Chazé, who actually just turned 50 today, and Chris Kirkpatrick weren't there, but honestly, give us a few more cocktails and maybe the whole band shows up, hopefully.
1: Yeah, they must feel obligated, right?
0: But maybe hold off the cocktails for Timberlake.
1: Make sure he gets an Uber.
0: Yeah, good call. And speaking of Justin's, Justin and Hailey Bieber were spotted leaving a Pilates session in Los Angeles. Hailey looking refreshed, as she should. I mean, she's quite young still, but yeah, she did have a baby. Justin was with her, and I feel like Pilates is one of those things where you go in thinking, this will be relaxing, and 45 minutes later, you're questioning every life decision you've ever made. At least that's how I felt with hot yoga.
1: Hot
0: you ever
1: yoga.
0: Do that?
1: Oh my gosh, I did it once, and I will never do it again. I was so sweaty. I'm already sweaty on a regular day, let alone hot yoga. I was an ocean that day, and it was so embarrassing because no one else was like breaking a sweat at all. I'm like, what is happening? Am I the only one? You can't even hit the poses because you're all slippery. So, Jake, this might interest you.
0: Okay.
1: Canada is getting its very own Love is Blind.
0: Come on.
1: Yeah, casting is officially open for the first Canadian season, which is actually kind of weird. I thought by now they surely had a Canadian season already. Either way, they are getting one now, so singles across the country have a chance to find love without ever seeing each other first.
0: Wow, talk about Rihanna's song. We found love in a hopeless place.
1: Nah, they're just going to think you're Ryan Seacrest and then...
0: On American Idol.
1: Yeah, there you go.
0: So... What you're saying is I should apply to be casted on this show.
1: That would actually be really funny. Can you imagine if you made it on, though? I wonder if they have an age limit.
0: You got me there.
1: Surely they have other 40-year-olds on there.
0: I feel like I would be casted, no problem.
1: Ladies like the older men anyways.
0: Well, yeah, especially me.
1: How could you not? Come on. Just talk about Ariel and then you'll sell them there.
0: One of your favorite actresses, and you probably know about this, but Anne Hathaway was spotted heading into Jimmy Kimmel Live with her baby bump.
1: That's interesting that you said that because I actually watched a video of a girl. She does special effects makeup and whatnot, and she's done specifically fake pregnant bellies in movies.
0: Oh.
1: And she was dissecting the fact that she believes that Anne Hathaway's belly is fake. Yeah, she went into deep detail. She was zooming in on photos. She was comparing. She was showing prosthetic bellies that she's worn before. It was this huge deep dive. I only got halfway through it because I thought it was kind of ridiculous and weird that she spent that much time on it. Because how do you actually know?
0: Plus, doesn't Anne Hathaway already have two kids?
1: Yeah. Maybe it's not real. I don't know now. What is real anymore, honestly?
0: Yeah, exactly. Everything's AI.
1: Yeah, truly.
0: Even us right now talking.
1: Exactly. Britney Spears is opening up about a bad Botox experience that left one of her eyes drooping. She says that she was so embarrassed by the result. She's warning fans to be careful with cosmetic procedures and their bodies. I feel like you should just let yourself age naturally, I feel like. I mean, hey, no hate if you like getting that stuff. It's expensive. And also, I feel like everyone's just beautiful the way they are, and you shouldn't be worried about aging. And also, it makes your kids think that there's something wrong with aging, too. And personally, I think my mom is beautiful, so I have no problem just aging naturally. And

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3: There's some congestion eastbound on the White Mud by Terwilliger Drive, but other than that, it's looking fine and dandy out there right now. Just make sure you have your sunnies this morning because you're going to need them, and just get where you're going safely. If you do see anything, let us know. 780-784-7107. In Play 107 weather, 16 tomorrow with rain, 17 on Friday with more rain, and then up to 18 this afternoon with a potential thunderstorm, aka more rain. And we are still sitting at 11 right now here in E Tizzle Town. I'm Kenzie Ray with your traffic and weather.
4: 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Let's take a journey.

0: Oh boy.
1: Yeah, we got 1 month out till the wedding officially today, which is crazy to think. I don't even.
2: How does it feel? Does it feel real?
1: It actually does. I mean, it does and it doesn't, because all the things that we have to do makes it real. That, like, we actually have to, like, even today, Levi took today off so that we can go get the marriage certificate, or the license, I mean, and just a bunch of other little things that we need to do. He got Post-its so that we can specifically make a seating chart and move them around and whatnot. So that'll be fun. But yeah, I haven't even started on my vows, honestly, but I have been thinking a lot more about them. So I have a lot more ideas. And after all of the great advice from all of our amazing texters, yeah, I have had a better grasp and concept of what they can be about and what you include in them. So I've been just more thoughtful about that. So I need a solid day where I can actually just sit down and properly do that and not have anything else on my mind, because sure, otherwise it's going to be kind of hard to do that. So I will do that at some point, but for right now I've just been mulling ideas in my head right now and thinking of funny moments that we've had and all these things. So it's really exciting, and my secret project for the wedding is coming along really well, so that's exciting. But honestly, at this point, I just want it to be over, because it's been so tedious, but it's going to be so amazing. I'm really excited to tell you guys and show you guys about it, and then I get to get started on my shoes, which I'm really excited for, because I've been waiting to do those for a while. So yeah, it's a lot of exciting things, but a lot of, not stress, but stress, you know? It's a little bit kind of panic mode, like making sure everything gets done in time. But yeah, I'm very excited, and I'm really excited for it to just be the day and just be with all our friends and family and just have fun and eat some good food and dance and sing and all that fun stuff.
2: I have a little bit of a wedding checklist.
1: A wedding checklist. Oh gosh, okay. Yeah. I have about four of those, so.
2: Feel free to, well, this is for me.
1: Oh, okay.
2: This is so I can feel confident for you.
1: Oh, okay, good.
2: Because I'm emotionally involved in this as well.
1: Mm-hmm.
2: Because I sit right across from you.
1: Yeah, you hear about it a lot.
2: Okay, let's talk flowers. Are they locked in?
1: Yeah, well, we're doing fake flowers for the most part, and then we're just doing the bouquet. Mm-hmm. And for the flower girl, those are going to be real.
2: Okay.
1: And yeah, but we have tons of flowers at my mom's house.
2: It's okay, amazing. Now the dress.
1: Dress is locked in. It's good to go. I just have to keep working out so that I fit in it. And other than that, that's the only concern there.
2: Okay, hair. Who's doing it?
1: Me.
2: Okay, good.
1: Yeah.
2: Yeah, I mean, with your creativity, it's no doubt.
1: Yeah, I'm also going to be cutting my hair pretty short right before it, so that'll help. It'll be easier.
2: What about makeup? Trial run?
1: I think I'm going to do that myself. Mm-hmm. Honestly, I respect what makeup artists do, but the fact that I want very simple, natural makeup, and it seems like a lot of money to spend if I want something just natural looking, so I'm just going to brave it, do it myself. I just need to get a really good setting spray, because Lord knows I'm going to cry like a baby.
2: Okay, once again, if you're just joining us, we're doing Kenzie's wedding day 30-day checklist, because we're 1 month out.
1: Mm-hmm.
2: Cake, what's the flavor?
1: Cake we actually haven't determined yet, but mm-hmm, we're doing donuts is the main thing.
2: Yeah,
1: so we're just gonna get a mini cake just to cut for cutting purposes. Mm-hmm. So we haven't actually decided on what kind it's gonna be, but it'll be yummy.
2: Okay, first dance, pick the song.
1: Levi wants Tennessee Whiskey, so I think we're gonna go with that one. I like that song.
2: Okay.
1: Yeah.
2: Speech, who's most likely to embarrass you?
1: Respectfully, probably my friends, because they'll probably bring up funny moments, maybe. But.
2: And as far as food goes, what is the most excited thing? What are you most excited to eat at your wedding?
1: Salmon.
2: Salmon?
1: Yeah.
2: Wow, I didn't see that coming.
1: Yeah, Levi didn't want salmon because it's smelly, but I love salmon so much. Mm-hmm. And I'm just so excited to go ham on some salmon.
2: Wow.
1: Go hamming.
2: And your stress level right now, in between a 1 and a 10?
1: Probably a 7.
2: Okay.
1: Yeah. Not quite there. Levi helps bringing me down a little bit. He helps me to kind of calm down, which is another reason I'm marrying him. But
2: okay, now because we're 30 days out from Kenzie's big wedding, what did you wish you knew 30 days before your wedding?
1: Mm-hmm.
2: So feel free to text in one piece of advice or maybe a couple, 780-784-7107. So I've never been married, but I would say, just from my personal non-knowledge of never being married, I'd say don't forget to eat.
1: Yeah.
2: And somebody will probably make you mad. Ignore it.
1: Yeah, that's another thing. I'm just hoping there's zero drama. I just want it to be a happy day. I want everyone to just be loving and nice and no problems.
2: Well, hit us up with your advice 30 days out from Kenzie Ray's wedding.
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7: One of the really cool things is that it is considered an entertainment district. 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
5: There is a collision heading west on 137th Ave, just before 97th Street. Got a lot of congestion on the exit ramp from westbound on the Henday to southbound on the QE2. West side of the Henday is really slow moving as well. Pretty much the whole northbound stretch lane. And eastbound on the White Mud by Terwilliger Drive, also pretty congested right now. So give yourself some extra commute time and drive safe out there. If you do see anything else, give us a shout, 780-784-7107. In Play 107 weather, high of 16 tomorrow with some rain, up to 17 on Friday with some more rain. And today we'll reach 18 in the afternoon along with a possible thunderstorm. It is still 11 degrees despite the sun in the capital city right now. I'm Kenzie Ray with your traffic and weather.
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2: I've been saying this all week. We got to give away $1,000 before I go on holidays.
3: Yes.
2: Today we have Jane on the line. Jane, how you doing? What are you up to today?
4: I'm good. I'm just working.
2: Right on. All right. So is it going to be Kenzie leaving or is it going to be me?
4: It's going to be you.
2: It's going to be me.
3: Bye.
2: Right. Take it off right now.
3: I have fun words today. They're a little out there, but they're fun.
4: Uh-oh.
3: Yeah.
4: Now I'm worried.
3: No.
4: I'm not sure I made the right choice.
3: No, you did. It's going to be great. It's good. It's good. I have faith in you. Alrighty. He is out of the studio. Let's get this going. All right, Jane, your first word is karaoke.
4: Sing.
3: Awesome. Okay, next one is roller coaster.
4: Ride.
3: Nice. Okay, next one is zombie.
4: Apocalypse.
3: That's actually a good word, honestly. My first thought was brains, so that just shows where my brain is at. I can't spell apocalypse. Apocalypse. Oh, my Lanta. Okay, next word is marshmallow.
4: Campfire.
3: All right, I like that one. And your final word is mermaid.
4: Water.
3: Cool. Okay. Jakers, come on in. Yep. That's what the wave means. There we go. All right. So you had really good answers to all of my really fun words. They were really good, though. I'm proud of you. I think you doubted yourself, but you did lovely.
2: Fun words.
4: We'll find out right away.
3: Mm-hmm, yeah. Okay. Still didn't spell that right. All right. There we go. Oakley dokley.
2: Ready? All right. Sure, Ned.
3: What?
2: Ned Flanders.
3: Oh, that's fair. Yep, that checks out. Okay, anyways, first one is roller coaster. What?
2: I'm just giving you the look.
3: I know, but usually there's a reason for it.
2: Roller coaster. Roller coaster.
3: I know. I love it. What?
2: Ride.
3: Yeah. Okay. There we go. Good start.
4: Yay.
3: Hooray.
2: Took me a sec to buckle down in my own head.
3: Yeah. Well, keep buckled down.
2: It's there. Okay.
3: Okay. Next one is karaoke.
2: Sing.
3: Wow, that was so fast. That was really good. That is 50 buckaroonies right there.
2: 50 bucks.
3: Woohoo. All right. Next one is mermaid. I got creative today, okay? It's all my lemon ginger tea. It's going to my brain. Cold medicine is probably helping with that, too.
2: Mermaid?
3: Yep.
2: Oh my goodness. There's only one word I can think of to say to that.
3: Oh, okay.
2: No, come on. Would she say that? Maybe. I don't know. Maybe she would.
3: I don't know. There's only one way to find out.
2: Ariel.
4: No.
2: What else do you say for mermaid?
3: Water. Because they exist in the water.
2: All right.
3: Hey.
2: Okay, fine.
3: We can still do a honey. This one is fun for you. Marshmallow.
2: Roast.
3: No.
2: Yes, it is.
3: No, it's not. It's campfire.
2: That's two words.
3: Campfire is one word.
2: No, it's not.
3: Grow up, Jake. It's one word. And if anything, we hyphenate it. It's not two words. There ain't no way. Ain't no way. Nope. It's a one-worder. You're crazy.
2: Grammar Nazis, get at me, please.
3: Yes, please. Okay.
2: So we got $50. We can still go for $75, though.
3: Yes.
5: All right, all right.
3: Your last and final word is zombie.
2: Apocalypse.
3: Yeah!
2: Yeah!
3: Let's go! Heck yeah!
2: Why did that feel better than winning $1,000 right
3: now? I know, right? I was so excited about that. It took me a long time to spell apocalypse, by the way.
2: Yeah.
3: I still don't think I got it right, but that's fine.
2: Okay, $75 it is for you, Jane.
4: That's awesome. Thank you, guys.
2: You're welcome. Yeah. I had a lot of fun with you. You're great.
4: Thank you. You guys are too.
2: All right. We'll send that money as soon as we can, okay?
4: Okay. Sounds great. Thank you.
2: All right. You're welcome. We'll do it all again tomorrow, Thursday, and then Friday. Two more shots at $1,000 before I go on holidays. Nova just said campfire is one word, Jake.
3: Yeah. Burn. Eat it.
2: So camp and then fire. Camp is its own word. And then fire is a word. So you're telling me that's not two words? Whoever made that up and said it's two words is, not on my happy list right now.
1: Play 107.

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1: Headlines. The Stollery Children's Hospital Foundation is getting a $100,000 boost for pediatric cancer research.
2: Nice.
1: Yeah, the money comes from Hyundai's Hope on Wheels program, which donates part of new vehicle sales to pediatric cancer research. And Hyundai Canada is giving $4.1 million to 16 hospitals across the country this year. That's so awesome. Yeah. I love that. Go Hyundai. Hoot hoot. All right, and Edmonton's Fringe Festival, it's back this week for its 45th year, which is crazy. 45 years, that's insane. And they have more than 200 shows across 37 venues. Plus, they have some new events, and this is very nice. They have a free shuttle service to help people get around the festival area.
2: And that, awesome.
1: That is so nice, because I went one time and I missed a show because it took us too long to walk there. So that's really lovely. Take advantage of that if you can. The festival runs... I'm joking on my spit. Until August 23rd, they've got comedy, cabaret, drama, dance, musicals, and more, along with the usual food trucks, beer gardens, and free street performances.
2: Okay, I want to be selfish here for a second, but look at this picture I found of me and my cast at the Fringe in 2005.
1: Oh, yeah, you were talking about that, 2005.
2: See if you could spot me.
1: Oh, my... Oh, is that... Oh, my gosh. Are you in the little... Wait.
2: I'm on the right.
1: You're in the cop suit?
2: Yeah.
1: Whoa. That actually doesn't even look like you, though.
2: I know, right?
1: Oh, crap. I lost it. But, yeah, that doesn't look like you at all.
2: No, that's minus 40 pounds, and that definitely doesn't look like me.
1: And you had a little weird little mustache. What was that?
2: I still got a weird mustache.
1: I mean, yeah.
2: Right on. Yeah, Fringe Festival, always so much fun.
1: Mm-hmm. Get out there. Do fun things.
2: Thanks for that.
1: Yeah.
3: From the Harvard Media Sports Cage, here's Play Sports.
2: Yeah, the Blue Jays, they're heating up. They beat out the Boston Red Sox, which is always a good sign because the Boston Red Sox have been on an absolute tear lately, and to beat them is saying something.
1: Woohoo!
2: This means we could possibly get into the wild card spot and have another epic playoff run.
1: Oh, man, that'd be exciting.
2: Yeah, Jays go at it again against Boston for Game 3 tonight. Should be a good one. First pitch, 5:07. And the Edmonton Oilers, little news coming down the pipe from them. Stan Bowman says if Edmonton makes another move, it's most likely going to be a new forward. But he's not rushing it, though, okay? So the Oilers, they want to see how the roster fits into their new coach Mike Babcock's system first. And with that salary cap flexibility, Stan Bowman can afford to be patient.
1: Yeah, fair enough.
2: Who would we get, though?
1: Mm,
2: I don't know.
1: It's exciting.
2: That's your sports.
3: CK.

0: Fantastic track, Fergie, Luda, so good. Glamorous, it's Play 107 at 810. Jake Ryan and Kenzie Ray. Guess what? 30 days until Kenzie Ray gets married. I know how excited and nervous you are, and a 7 out of 10 on the stress level you mentioned earlier today. We asked the audience, because it is 30 days out, what is one piece of advice you could give Kenzie Ray being 30 days out, you know, so we can hear a little bit about your wedding experience. Mm-hmm. Or even if you've never been married and you just want to throw out some advice to our Kenzie Ray, go ahead.
1: Yeah. And Paige actually had some really good advice. She said, actually, today is her wedding anniversary, which is really fun. We're exactly 1 month away because Paige is so funny. She's amazing. And she said that the best advice she got was to sneak away during your reception and take 10 to 20 minutes, just you and your husband, which I think is a really good idea because I know it's going to be a crazy day. You're talking to so many people, seeing so many people, and I think it is important to just enjoy it by yourselves as well for a little bit. So I do like that idea a lot. So I think we'll definitely have to do that. And then she also said to have a designated drink filler, which I'm not concerned about that, but I have designated a friend to make sure that I drink plenty of water throughout the day so that I pace myself, because the drink filler, I'm not too worried about. I'm sure everybody will be on top of that. It's more the water. So I will definitely be planning someone to do that. But yeah, if you have any other advice, tips, things you wish someone told you before your wedding, things like that, or even post-wedding, I don't know, whatever advice you think is necessary at this time would be very much appreciated, because I don't know what I'm doing. I'm just, we're just going with it, but I'm very excited. It's going to be a good time. I'm excited to just celebrate our love and talk about fun stories and stuff with all our friends and family. Yeah, it's going to be a good day.
0: And I'm going to be there.
1: Yeah. Sorry, that's the best part. I should have started with that.
0: Oh, I know, right? I've been to a few weddings in my day.
1: Mm-hmm.
0: And I've seen the bride and the groom be absolutely ish-faced.
1: Yeah.
0: And yeah. I don't know if they even remembered their ceremony.
1: See, and that's the thing. I will definitely be fine for my reception. We're just going to have a couple mimosas in the morning, and that's all I'm limiting myself to for that, because I do want to be very sound mind for that, you know, because it is a serious part of it, and I want to take it seriously. So the later night part of it, I can't speak for.
0: True.
1: But,
0: well, that's different. I think the ceremony and stuff, like, I'm talking, like, as they're getting married. Like, mm-hmm. This was pre-drinking before everything and then just being sloshed.
1: Oh, wow. Yeah, see, I don't want that.
0: Yeah.
1: That's not fun. You want to remember the day. You spend so much time and there's so much buildup, and then just blacking out before it would be horrible. Yeah. Oh, my gosh.
0: But to each their own. I mean, that's their decision on their day.
1: True. Yep.
0: Right? If you have that advice, send it, because we are 30 days out from the big day, September 12th. Yeah, I can't wait to be there.

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2: Got a collision eastbound on 100th Ave at 184th Street. Another one westbound on 107th Ave at 178th Street. And then one more westbound on 137th Ave just before 97th Street. And then she's real congested northbound on Gateway Boulevard right now just before 82nd Ave. It's pretty backed up. So just give yourself some extra time for any of those delays around the city and let us know if you spot anything else at 780-784-7107. In Play 107 weather, got a few more rainy days ahead. Tomorrow getting up to 16, Friday up to 17, and then this afternoon we're going to hit 18 with a potential thunderstorm later. We are now at 13 degrees here in E-Town. I'm Kenzie Ray with your traffic and weather.

0: It has come down to 30 days. And then Kenzie Ray is going to the chapel and she's... Anyway.
1: Yeah. So exciting.
0: So we've been asking you for your advice because Kenzie's 30 days out. Her and Levi getting married September 12th. Can't wait to go to it. It's going to be awesome.
1: Mm-hmm. I'm excited.
0: And what kind of advice have people been sending in because it's 30 days out? And I mean... You could use some.
1: Mm-hmm, definitely. So Kaylee texted in. She said she had an Acreage property wedding and they drove 10 minutes to go get photos done. And just make sure that you bring some drinks with you, even just water, because they were gone for about 2 hours and then they were really, really dehydrated when they got back, which is honestly really smart because we will be leaving the venue briefly to go take photos because we're kind of in the River Valley area, but not specifically by it. So we're going to be probably going about 10 minutes away to go take some photos by the river. So that is a really good idea, especially being by the river. I feel like that's just going to instantly make me more thirsty. So that is very good advice. Thank you, Kaylee. And then Laura, she said she had a small town throwdown, which made me think of Hoedown Throwdown from Hannah Montana. But 400 people, open bar. That sounds wild. But
0: that's
1: also
0: a town worth of people.
1: Yeah. Honestly, though, that sounds like a good time, though. But she said also to take the time just to be with my husband, with Levi, for, you know, individual times throughout the day, just to take that time to be by ourselves. And I think that's honestly really, really good advice. And I mean, we did obviously kind of talk about sort of stepping away at moments, but it's nice to know that that's definitely something that's recommended because we do want to enjoy each other. And it is a lot of goings on and talking to people and doing this and going there, and everything's very go, go, go all day. So it will be nice to take those moments to just kind of slow down and appreciate the day and kind of talk about the day and just enjoy it, I guess, together. So I think that's really good advice. And yeah, I just appreciate you all texting in and all the congratulations and all the kind words. I just love you all so much and you're so sweet and nice.
0: Yeah, if you want to ignore me, that's fine.
1: Oh, yeah.
0: Because I know how busy you'll be.
1: Yeah.
0: I can't say the same for my daughter, though. She will probably want some attention from you, especially in your wedding dress, because, I mean, this shapes her future. The things she sees when she's 10 years old, right?
1: Yeah, no, we'll have to get a nice photo of us. I'll get a nice frame for it or something.
0: Oh, look at my smile.
1: Yeah, no, it's going to be so fun. And you're sitting with my sister and their kids and stuff, so you can talk sports with all the boys, and then Ariel has Haley to hang out with.
0: Perfect.
1: It's going to be lovely. Everyone's going to have fun. We want everyone to just have a good time as much as we want ourselves to have a good time, so...
0: I love it. I'm so excited for this.
1: Yeah.
0: Yeah. If you're just joining us, 30 days out, we're talking about Kenzie's wedding. If you want to add to the party and give some advice, because it's 30 days out, feel free. 780-784-7107. And on the way, our throwback throwdown picks coming up. So stick around if you want to vote on which track you want to hear the most. Latest from Olivia Rodrigo. It's Drop Dead on Play.

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0: So on the show, we've been talking about Kenzie Ray being 30 days out from her big day. So I'm dedicating this song to her and her future husband. It's Dear Future Husband, Meghan Trainor, as my throwback throwdown pick.

0: uppity mood now from all this wedding talk, so I'm going to go I Want to Dance with Somebody, Whitney Houston.
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0: It really is. 10 away from 9, and Kenzie picked I Wanna Dance with Somebody from Whitney Houston, which is such a wicked track. I mean, timeless. And I picked Dear Future Husband by Meghan Trainor. And the reason we picked those songs is 30 days out from Kenzie's big day.
1: Yay!
0: What did the votes tell us?
2: It told us the obvious thing, which is kind of sad because I love Meghan. Well, I don't love Meghan Trainor, but I do love that song by Meghan Trainor. It is very bouncy and fun. But we are be going with Whitney Houston. I want to dance with somebody. Somebody who loves me.
0: Yeah, I mean, you can't really beat Whitney Houston with Meghan Trainor.
2: I know, but it was a really good pick, though. I did really like that one. I kind of forgot about it, to be honest. But it's so like...
0: What 50s song is that sampled from? I don't know, but maybe we'll play both.
2: We could do that.
0: Just for fun, just because it's 30 days out, and this is, you know... This only happens once every lifetime.
2: Yeah. It's like, what?
0: With some people, anyway. Right?
2: True. Yeah.
0: Once every lifetime, married, right?
2: Yeah, exactly.
0: All right, Whitney Houston, everybody celebrate 30 days away from Kenzie's wedding! The year

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15: Just some minor congestion in those usual high traffic areas, but other than that, it's looking okie dokie artichokey right now.
1: get your sunglasses before you head out because
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1: 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If you do see anything, let us know at 780-784-7107. In Play 107 weather, got some rainy days ahead, high of 16 tomorrow, 17 on Friday, and then up to 18 this afternoon with a possible thunderstorm. Tis 13 degrees right now in E-Town. I'm Kenzie Ray with your traffic and weather.
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0: NSYNC on Play 107, Kenzie Ray, Jake Ryan. That song gives me major High School Musical vibes. I could totally see the basketball team jamming out to that. I low-key was thinking it was High School Musical for a second.
1: Am I uncool because I've never seen that?
0: Yeah, what? You've never seen High School Musical?
1: No, what's wrong with me?
0: A lot of things.
1: Yeah.
0: You need to watch it. It's going to change your life. Oh my goodness, that is like peak nostalgia. Man.
1: You think my 10-year-old would like it?
0: I hope so.
1: Yeah?
0: Yeah, I think I was maybe 10-ish when they came out, possibly. Oh. I don't even know, actually. I have to look into that now.
1: Well, now we have a movie night planned.
0: Yeah, High School Musical, Camp Rock, add that to the list. Cadet Kelly, that's a fun one. Oh, the list is endless. Disney made some banging movies back in the day.
1: Yeah, throw me an email with the list.
0: Mm-hmm, I will.
1: Sounds good. 2K Playback.

0: right, time for the Wednesday edition of Showbiz. Kenzie, I know you're so pumped up about this. NSYNC is back together.
1: They're back together?
0: Well, sort of.
1: Oh.
0: Lance Bass and Joey Fatone.
1: Oh, so half.
0: Yeah.
1: That's okay.
0: They were hanging out in New York promoting their new show called Cocktail Wars. So, Justin, JC Chazé, who actually just turned 50 today, and Chris Kirkpatrick weren't there, but honestly, give us a few more cocktails and maybe the whole band shows up, hopefully.
1: Yeah, they must feel obligated, right?
0: But maybe hold off the cocktails for Timberlake.
1: Make sure he gets an Uber.
0: Yeah, good call. And speaking of Justin's, Justin and Hailey Bieber were spotted leaving a Pilates session in Los Angeles. Hailey looking refreshed, as she should. I mean, she's quite young still, but yeah, she did have a baby. Justin was with her, and I feel like Pilates is one of those things where you go in thinking, this will be relaxing, and 45 minutes later, you're questioning every life decision you've ever made. At least that's how I felt with hot yoga.
1: Hot
0: you ever
1: yoga.
0: Do that?
1: Oh my gosh, I did it once, and I will never do it again. I was so sweaty. I'm already sweaty on a regular day, let alone hot yoga. I was an ocean that day, and it was so embarrassing because no one else was like breaking a sweat at all. I'm like, what is happening? Am I the only one? You can't even hit the poses because you're all slippery. So, Jake, this might interest you.
0: Okay.
1: Canada is getting its very own Love is Blind.
0: Come on.
1: Yeah. Casting is officially open for the first Canadian season, which is actually kind of weird. I thought by now they surely had a Canadian season already. Either way, they are getting one now. So singles across the country have a chance to find love without ever seeing each other first.
0: Wow. Talk about Rihanna song. We found love in a hopeless place.
1: Nah. They're just going to think you're Ryan Seacrest and then...
0: On American Idol.
1: Yeah. There you go.
0: So... What you're saying is I should apply to be casted on this show.
1: That would actually be really funny. Can you imagine if you made it on, though? I wonder if they have an age limit.
0: You got me there.
1: Surely they have other 40-year-olds on there.
0: I feel like I would be casted, no problem.
1: Ladies like the older men anyways.
0: Well, yeah, especially me.
1: How could you not? Come on. Just talk about Ariel and then you'll sell them there.

0: one of your favorite actresses, and you probably know about this, but Anne Hathaway was spotted heading into Jimmy Kimmel Live with her baby bump.
1: That's interesting that you said that, because I actually watched a video of a girl. She does special effects makeup and whatnot, and she's done specifically fake pregnant bellies in movies.
0: Oh.
1: And she was dissecting the fact that she believes that Anne Hathaway's belly is fake. Yeah, she went into deep detail. She was zooming in on photos. She was comparing. She was showing prosthetic bellies that she's worn before. It was this huge deep dive. I only got halfway through it because I thought it was kind of ridiculous and weird that she spent that much time on it, because how do you actually know?
0: Plus, doesn't Anne Hathaway already have two kids?
1: Yeah, maybe it's not real. I don't know now. What is real anymore, honestly?
0: Yeah, exactly. Everything's AI.
1: Yeah, truly.
0: Even us right now talking.
1: Exactly. Britney Spears is opening up about a bad Botox experience that left one of her eyes drooping. She says that she was so embarrassed by the result. She's warning fans to be careful with cosmetic procedures and their bodies. I feel like you should just let yourself age naturally, I feel like. I mean, hey, no hate if you like getting that stuff. It's expensive. And also, I feel like everyone's just beautiful the way they are, and you shouldn't be worried about aging. And also, it makes your kids think that there's something wrong with aging, too. And personally, I think my mom is beautiful, so I have no problem just aging naturally.

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3: Wow, talk about Rihanna song. 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
1: On the line with Quinn Phillips, what can people expect at the Downtown Farmers Market?
2: Oh, the Downtown Farmers Market is such a wonderful experience. Of course, it's outdoors on 104th Street, just north of Jasper Avenue. We have a great mix of vendors that come out, you know, a lot of regular vendors that bring out their produce.
1: So the Downtown Farmers Market is pretty unique compared to other farmers markets in the city. Tell us a little bit more about that.
2: One of the really cool things is that it is considered an entertainment district. So that means that when the farmer's market is on, you can buy a drink, an alcoholic drink or non-alcoholic drink, of course, from any of the establishments in the area, like on 104th Street, and bring it out to do your shopping. As well, we are dog friendly. So there's dog bowls everywhere. A number of the patios in the area, you know, allow dogs.
1: So where is it and what would you say is the best way to get there?
2: Just north of Jasper Avenue on 104th Street.
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0: Afternoons with Ryder and Lisa.
1: A new survey of 2,000 parents reveals that 82% of families rely on one person to manage all meal-related duties.
2: Oh, that sounds familiar.
1: I know, and what I think is a good thing to do is if one person shops and cooks dinner, the other person cleans, but I've noticed that that doesn't really...
2: It's interesting. 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I wonder how many people have to check themselves right now, assuming that I'm the one that cooks and cleans. Wrong. Ryder does everything. I'll try and help cleaning from here on out. How's that sound?
1: Yeah, or at least if you load the dishwasher, can you do it in a way that I don't have to take everything out and reload it properly?
2: I'll think about it.
1: Okay, thank you.
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10: Monday, rained. Tuesday, more rain. Wednesday, might rain again. 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
1: I think you're going to be just fine until at least the eighth hole before you start complaining.
2: 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Ninth hole equals glizzy at the turn. We're covered.
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1: My friend just got a notification after submitting her newborn baby to a campaign online through Variety magazine or something. 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
2: 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When you say submitted a baby, I just pictured, like, put it in the mail.
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1: Downtown, we've got a collision, 97th Avenue and 105th Street. Westbound 97th Avenue is down to a single left lane, and 105th Street is closed north of the intersection. And over on Rabbit Hill Road, we've got a collision northbound just before the South Henday overpass. Emergency crews should be on scene. 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
3: Wow, talk about Rihanna's song, We Found Love in a Hopeless Place.
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0: Edmonton traffic.
1: Downtown, there's a collision at 97th Avenue and 105th Street. 105th Street is closed north of the intersection, and westbound 97th Ave is down to a single left lane, seeing delays of around 10 minutes through the area. Some of those backups also pushing back onto southbound Bellamy Hill Road. And on 97th Street, there's a collision at 167th Avenue. Crews should be on scene. 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
1: A new survey of 2,000 parents reveals that 82% of families rely on one person to manage all meal-related duties.
2: Oh, that sounds familiar.
1: I know, and what I think is a good thing to do is if one person shops and cooks dinner, the other person cleans, but I've noticed that that doesn't really...
2: It's interesting. Either. I wonder how many people have to check themselves right now, mm-hmm. assuming that I'm the one that cooks and cleans. Wrong. Ryder does everything. I'll try and help cleaning. From here on out. How's that sound?
1: Yeah, or at least if you load the dishwasher, can you do it in a way that I don't have to take everything out and reload it properly?
2: I'll think about it.
1: Okay, thank you.

0: Edmonton traffic.
1: Downtown, there's a collision, 97th Avenue and 105th Street. 105th Street is closed north of the intersection, and westbound 97th Avenue is down to a single left lane. Seeing some pretty slow-moving traffic through the area. Some of those delays even pushing back onto southbound Bellamy Hill Road. And on the northwest Henday, there's a vehicle fire in the eastbound lanes between 184th Street and St. Albert Trail. Looks like it could slow you down an extra 10 to 15 minutes as you pass by emergency crews. 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
2: 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We're covered.
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0: Edmonton traffic.
1: On 109th Street, we have reports of a collision southbound just before the high-level bridge. Through the area, both southbound 109th Street and westbound 97th Avenue, pretty slow moving. Down on White Mud, also very slow in both directions, approaching the construction at the Rainbow Valley Bridge. Eastbound, going to be at least 15 minutes, and westbound, about 20 minutes from Calgary Trail. And on Calgary Trail, there is a collision just south of 34th Avenue. That's 15 to 20 minutes from 51st Avenue. FanDuel is now live in Thrill Alberta. 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
1: Auditions for Love is Blind Canada officially open for you to submit. I have a single friend that is going through the process. Just a heads up, little bit of a lengthy nightmare. Lots of paperwork you got to fill out. Plus, you got to submit a video. But if you truly think that you can get married to someone without seeing what they look like, get it done. Go.
2: Yeah, no doubt. I think just how different Canada is if you go from the East Coast to the West Coast to the prairies to the North. Like, it's going to bring in a bunch of different people with just like different accents, different opinions, political stances. It could get pretty interesting.
1: Here's my question. Who are the hosts? Who are the next Nick Lachey and Vanessa?
2: You know what? If they wanted to go with two well-known artists and are married, what about Rain Maida from Our Lady Peace and Sarah McLachlan?
1: They're married?
2: Yeah. You didn't know they've been married for like 35 years.
1: Oh.
0: Ryder and Lisa on Play.

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1: On 170th Street, we've got a collision at the exit ramp to head west on Yellowhead. Northbound 170th Street is seeing around a 15-minute delay from 111th Avenue. A reminder, to the west of that, 184th Street remains fully closed in both directions at Yellowhead for the next 3 months for construction, so you will have to find an alternate route. And over on Grote Road, watch for a collision at the 118th Avenue traffic circle, delays in all directions. Lotto 649 Gold Ball Night. 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
1: Play Edmonton traffic.
2: On 170th Street, watch for a collision southbound before 87th Avenue. It's already slow through the construction zone, but we are seeing delays almost all the way back to 100th Avenue. There had been a collision on 170th Street over top of Yellowhead. Looks like that's cleared, but northbound 170th still seeing 10 to 15 minute delays from 111th Avenue. And watch for a collision at St. Albert Trail in the 118th Avenue traffic circle. 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